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mansion and bury the hatchet. 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

0: Hey you. 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You know what I mean. 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

0: Hey you. 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
1: tonight. The late night vibes is the vibe. Houston Culture.
2: Yeah. Ice. Yeah.
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I know it's a heavy decision to bury the hatchet. It'll take more than 6 pallbearers to carry that casket. I put the man in manipulation when I pay your rent, and that is an obligation to our attachment. 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
1: 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And you already know it's time for a legendary classic H-Town record. 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

0: Hey you, late nights, we set a different type of vibe. 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

serious cause she's very attractive. I know it's a heavy decision to bury the hatchet. It'll take more than 6 pallbearers to carry that casket. I put the man in manipulation when I pay your rent, and that is an obligation to our attachment. Then I sprinkle in a little

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0: Are you coming to get me?
1: 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I'm with my girl. We good. Like, I don't need nothing. No, you're good. I'll be back later. Tripping for no reason. I don't even trip on you like that. You're wild.
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let's get the party started. 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

0: Hey you. 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You know what I mean. 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
1: Only on the vibe.
0: Grand rising kings and queens.
1: Yes, children and babies.
0: I, yep.
1: Cats and dogs.
0: Yes, yes, yes, yes. All of the things. Yeah, welcome to the show. I'm Ms. Jessie, of course, and...
1: It's your man, Jay Xavier.
0: And you know what we got going on today?
1: Oh, yeah, we got a whole lot of vibe stuff going on.
0: Yeah, that's right. Yeah, man. So, of course, we got that classic throwback coming up in just a few minutes. A little vitamin P for a word that starts with P.
1: Okay. I'm rolling with it.
0: And what's on your timeline? That's all in the 6 o'clock hour. Of course, we got good vibes, good music, and Jay and myself. So, I mean, let's go.
1: Yeah, where can you go wrong?
0: Let's get the show started. It is the wake-up call.
1: Only on the vibe. Houston's culture.
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0: Yes, keep it right where you got it. Oh, yes, man, this is the Wake Up Call, only on the Vibe, Houston's culture. And listen, it's time for that classic throwback, just what they talk about.
1: You know
0: about.
1: What it is. It is definitely time for that classic throwback. Now, this one right here. It is, I can't even call it like a West Coast anthem, but it's definitely, it's coming out of the West Coast. Okay, so let's just start there. But it was featured on the Above the Rim soundtrack and became one of the defining records of the G-Funk era. Do you remember that, the era, Jay?
0: Yeah. I think I was like born into it, you know what I mean?
1: All right. Listen, when you hear Regulator, Regulators, you
0: mount
1: know,
0: up.
1: That's right. You already know what to say. Like, I'm just saying. So, this song peaked at number 2 on the Billboard Hot 100 and then also peaked at number 8 on the Hot R&B Hip Hop charts. So, you know, definitely one of them ones. And if you know, you know. Again, I say Regulators.
0: Mount up.
1: Warren G featuring Nate Dogg right here on the Wake Up Call. It's your classic throwback.
0: It's the Vibe, Houston's culture.
2: 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You regulate any stealing of his property. 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But you can't be any geek off the street. Gotta be handy with the steal if you know what I mean. Earn your keep.

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0: You're locked into the Wake Up Call right here, only on the Vibe, Houston's culture. And right about now, it's time for that vitamin P.
1: Mm-hmm. For positivity, of course. Change your mind, change your vibe, change your life. Okay? You are allowed to have a bad morning, a bad afternoon, a bad, you know, moment. A bad, just a little blip in your day, right? But you don't have to declare it a bad life altogether, you know? Sometimes you just got to reset, drink some water, and change the energy and handle the next thing in front of you. And also, sometimes the comeback comes before lunchtime. You ever, like, does it seem like sometimes when you are upset and then you get into this mindset that, man, everything gonna go wrong today, and the next thing you know, you trying to leave out the door and your belt loop then got caught on the door and yanked you back, and now you got an attitude because you almost broke your ankle and you got to keep going but your shoes untied, so then you trip down the steps and then you get up and then you try to go across the street but it's raining outside, and then all of a sudden a car whizz by and splash you with water, so now you got to go back in the house and change your clothes.
0: Wow.
1: When you go back in the house and change your clothes, I want you to just, you know, breathe and say, you will not steal my joy, devil, okay? Because that be the setup right there. It's like once you allow yourself to think that, oh, all these little things are going to equate to like the worst day ever or the worst life or the worst you done set yourself up. Now you're going down the rabbit hole. Got to change that energy, boo.
0: Wow.
1: Snap back, okay? That's what we're going to do. We're going to call it the snap back.
0: Wow.
1: Because we're not out here to just be mad and walking around angry. Everybody got something going on. You know what I'm saying? You ain't got to have a bad day all the time just because something bad happened. Just laugh, you know? And if you fall, if you stumble, get up and make it a part of the dance. That's your vitamin P.
0: Hey, not a bad life, just a bad day. And we got to keep moving. Yes, Jess gave you that vitamin P and a whole Tubi movie within that too, coming soon.
1: I have a very vivid imagination.
0: No, we love it right here at the Wake Up Call. This is The Vibe, Houston's coach. Y'all stay tuned for more. Yep.

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2: Taste me, all right. You can cut out that other.

0: Oh, it's going down. That's right. You're locked into the Wake Up Call. Only on the Vibe, Houston's culture. And we got to take a little pause for the calls and let you know, what's on our timeline. You feel me?
1: Mm-hmm.
0: Yeah, because I was about to let Jess know something, but yeah, I got crossed up. So, yeah, Jess, let's speak to the people.
1: Okay.
0: And let them know what's on our TLs. Shall I start it off? Or?
1: Yeah, you can kick it off.
0: Okay, let's see what we got here. Okay, you can say this is a the fan edition of what's on your timeline, because we have, shout out to, I believe, Nay So Pretty. I see her here on my TL, and the caption simply reads, "Had so much fun at the Usher and Chris Brown concert." And boy, I tell you, it looks like they're having a good time. I see Usher. I'm just letting you know, he has the classic U-chain. You know what I'm saying? I think, you know, this was in the You Got It Bad video. You don't have to call. All that type of stuff. He's surrounded by the ladies. There's a pole behind him. Don't ask me. I don't know. There's money. I think them Usher bucks on the stage. And the lady, Miss Nate, she looking, oh, so, yeah, she real pretty. She's living up to the name. Usher's looking at that, okay? I'm thinking this is just artist mode, because, you know, hey, a married man, but yeah, he having fun right about now.
1: Is he?
0: Yeah, it looks like a lot of fun right now. So that's what's on my TL. Ursha, we ain't trying to get you in trouble, man. I'm just letting the people know once again what's on my TL. Jess, take it from here.
1: Well, I'm stuck on Usher being married. Is he married?
0: Yeah.
1: Okay.
0: I mean, a man gotta have a life, you know, off the stage. I mean, you know.
1: I don't know why that just skated past me, but okay, cool.
0: So, lesson.
1: What is going on? Get this lesson. Okay.
0: Yeah.
1: So, somebody posted, they said, "I have a confession. I haven't stopped eating lettuce or any of the fruits or veggies that have been recalled." And then somebody responded to that and said, "Your stomach hasn't sounded like the beginning of Rack City after eating the lettuce."
0: Yo, come on.
1: Like, it's a very wild time we're living in. Like, norovirus has taken over. We can't eat lettuce. We can't eat, what else? I saw they recalled, like, the salsa from H-E-B. Some other stuff. Just everything is being recalled. I'm just like, at this point, I'm just going to eat the label. Because what are we doing? Nothing is safe, Jay.
0: But you know what? I'm like, what if there's something to that? Maybe they don't want us to eat. They trying to keep us from eating healthy. Then they recalling the cars, too. They don't want us to drive.
1: Man, listen. Sit there and don't eat. I got some lettuce in my bag right now. I can't wait. I'm going to eat it, and we're going to see what happens. Hey, Jay, play that Rack City real quick.
0: doom. Let's get into it. Rack City Tiger right here. Only on a wake-up call. This has been What's on Your Timeline. Let's go.
2: Rack City. Rack City.
3: What's that on that beat?
2: Rack City chick, Rack City chick. 10, 10, 10, 20s and them 50s chick. 100 deep, VIP, no guest list. TT Raw, you don't know who you with. Got my other chick, hugging on my other chick. Hugging all night, nigga, we ain't sell a bit. 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Go let him in, last game killing it. 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Rack City chick. Rack City chick. Rack City chick. 10, 20s and a 50s chick. Rack City chick. Rack City chick. Rack City chick. 10, 20s and a 50s chick. I'm a motherfucking star. Look at the paint on the car. 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

0: rags, Mike Jackson, yeah, I'm bad. 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
1: Don't hunt it.
0: Rack City chick, rack City chick.

0: Yeah, what's up?
1: The vibes.
0: Oh, it's the vibe.
1: Houston's culture.
0: Yeah, yo.
1: Listener powered.
0: I'm listening, baby. I'm listening.
1: Membership supported.
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0: You know how we do it. This is the Wake Up Call, only on the Vibe, Houston's culture. And now it's time for a little I'm Just Saying. Jess, what we talking about?
1: You know, I'm just saying, right? I started appreciating days where nothing dramatic happens. Like, no bad news, no stressful interactions, no overwhelming thoughts. Just like a normal, quiet day where everything is calm. And those are the days to me that feel like rest, you know? And if you're smart, you'll let everybody else chase distractions this summer. So you stay focused, stay in your bag, keep building, and please believe you ain't missing nothing out there in them streets. You know what I'm saying? And if you fall down, get back up. Because let's think about it, Jay. Do you think the itsy bitsy spider ever really cared about the rain? No. It climbed up that spout again. Wow. Lock in, twin. I'm just saying.
0: Okay, I can dig it.
1: Stay focused.
0: Yes, but okay, one question.
1: Mm-hmm.
0: How can I stay focused during this summer when there's going to be a ton of baddies just all around house?
1: Read books. Stay in the house.
0: Mm-hmm.
1: Only go out if necessary.
0: Wow.
1: I don't know how to tell you how to stay focused, but when you feel those distractions coming on, you got to redirect your energy.
0: Yes.
1: Do something that, you know, would improve your life. Mm-hmm. You know, and I was being funny, but if reading something helps you to do that, then do that. Listen to some music. Yeah. If you're a creator, create something new. Or, I don't know, ask ChatGPT what you should be doing.
0: Whoa.
1: Chat got all the answers.
0: Not Chat, man.
1: You know what I'm saying? But, yeah, you know, because we're in the last 6 months of this year.
0: True.
1: You know what I'm saying? So 2027 will be here before you know it. And I don't want to go through the last 6 months of this year and then 2027 hit and I'm just like, oh, snap.
0: Right.
1: I meant to do X, Y, and Z, or, you know, you missed time.
0: Yeah.
1: If you start now, your life can be completely different a year from now.
0: Hey. That's 100 right there.
1: Yeah.
0: I'm gonna go ahead and take your advice, Jess. Mm-hmm. You feel me? Let me.
1: You can have that one for free.
0: Thank you. Thank you for the free 99.
1: Mm-hmm.
0: I'm gonna get my book and read. Okay. Listen, man. Y'all keep it locked. While I'm reading, you know what I'm saying? We gonna, you know, get some more music on for you, baby. This is the Wake Up Call, only on the Vibe, Houston's culture.

fortune. 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I put the man in manipulation when I pay your rent, and that is an obligation or attachment. Then I sprinkle in a little.

let's get the party started. 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That's when I knew that your heart was scarring. Friends to lovers need a part to star in, like, wait, babe, let me

0: Yes, sir. This is the Wake Up Call right here, only on the Vibe Houston's Culture, coming to you live and direct. And I think it's safe to say, Jess, the party's just getting started.
1: It is. Every day I fight the urge to just scream into this microphone because I'm always so excited.
0: Why not just let it out, Jess?
1: I can barely contain myself.
0: Uh-oh.
1: And it's just something about this part right here that makes me want to jump up on a table, Jay.
0: Right, right.
1: Because I already know it's going down.
0: Yeah, well, you should just let it all out. Just get on the table now.
1: Man! Listen.
0: Listen, y'all. Jess can barely contain herself. And I believe that I'm in the same category. You can just go ahead and put me in that slot as well, because we're getting you ready for this cardiac mix. Oh, yes, he's about to go absolutely crazy. So listen, man, turn your speakers all the way up. Turn your app up. 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Yes, get ready for that cardiac mix by the one and only DJ Cardiac right here, only on the Wake Up Call. This is the Vibe, Houston's Culture. Let's go.
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0: I didn't come this far just to come this far and not be happy.
1: Okay.
0: Remember that.
1: You didn't come this far just to come this far.
0: Yeah. I saw it on the internet.

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Hit the music, baby, cut it down. 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I feel like I'm a now. 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In the cut, big black tuck, sacked up. 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Get

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0: This is the Wake Up Call right here, only on The Vibe, Houston's culture. And just as some operate insanity, some others like to crash out. And it's time for your crash out report. Jess.
1: Yes.
0: What they talking about?
1: Oh, okay. DoorDasher got caught on camera allegedly trying to steal a strawberry-shaped doormat after dropping off an order. Now, this lady thought she was slick, right? So she basically, she was in an apartment complex. Mm-hmm. The apartments, like, obviously the doors are right across from each other.
0: Right.
1: And so she drops off the order, takes a picture, backs up, and then she walks back past the strawberry doormat. And then once she thinks she's out of view, like, reaches under and yanks it. Right.
0: Mm-hmm. Yeah.
1: But the problem is door cameras.
0: Uh-huh. Yeah.
1: Okay. Just because you're not in the frame doesn't mean we won't see the doormat mysteriously moving after you walk by, not even a split second ago.
0: Yeah, yeah.
1: So, of course, all of this was caught on camera. I mean, she probably could have bought it at Temu for like $7, but I find it funny and also sad at the same time, because we are living in an era where everything is on camera.
0: Yeah.
1: You know what I'm saying? And you ain't even got to be at home.
0: Right.
1: And they have motion detect. Like, come on, common sense.
0: Yeah.
1: Leave people's stuff alone.
0: Yeah.
1: Just leave it alone.
0: Right.
1: You know what I'm saying? So, it was cute, though, but she should have left them people's stuff alone. So, yeah.
0: Wow.
1: Mm-hmm.
0: All that for a strawberry-shaped doormat?
1: Yeah. It was cute.
0: Kind of crazy.
1: But you can't leave people's stuff alone, man. That's it. That's your crash out report.
0: For sure, man. Listen, we got more for you. This is the Wake Up Call, only on The Vibe, Houston's culture. Let's go.

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I'm playing basketball, but my rich is all stars. 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Yo, niggas tripping and sending my postcard. 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
5: On

0: official.
1: Yeah.
0: When that chopper sing, you really think that they gon' miss you. I spent a $500,000 on dismissals. It's gon' be a hearse, not a verse if I dish you. Got me.
1: Yeah.
0: When I send it past the ceiling, that stuck.

0: Just like that, we're back.
1: Hey.
0: Tapped into the wake-up call with Miss Jessie, of course, and...
1: Shemanchick Xavier.
0: And it's time for One's Gotta Go, Jay. We're doing platforms today.
1: Okay.
0: All right? So we got four platforms. We have Snapchat. We have Instagram. Well, WhatsApp. You know what? I'm going to switch out the WhatsApp for TikTok.
1: Okay.
0: Can we do that? All right. So Snapchat, Instagram, TikTok, and Facebook.
1: Okay.
0: How we feel about that?
1: You want me to go?
0: Yeah, you can go.
1: Snapchat. Get them out of there quick.
0: Easy peasy.
1: Yeah, like Snapchat be getting you in trouble.
0: Yeah.
1: You know what I'm saying?
0: Snapchat has some really good filters.
1: Okay.
0: But here's a fun fact about Snapchat. Shout out to my daughter. What's up? At Odess Jazz on Instagram.
1: What up, Jazz?
0: She, you know, years ago when Snapchat like first came out, she had it on her phone. I wanted it on my phone. And do you know what she did?
1: Was it?
0: She put Snapchat Kids on my phone. Mm. So I never really got into Snapchat because my daughter was hating on me.
1: Wow.
0: But that's okay. So, but they have some really good filters. I do know that. But Snapchat, gotta go. All right.
1: Yeah.
0: So then that leaves us with TikTok, Instagram, and Facebook.
1: Yes.
0: All right. We're going to hop into some... We're going to hop into some tunes.
1: Yeah, some tunes, some jams.
0: Yeah, let's get into some music real quick. We're going to come back and tackle these other three. And I guess it's my turn next.
1: Absolutely. This is The Wake Up Call, only on The Vibe, Houston's culture. The Vibe.

0: It's the Wake Up Call.
1: Only on the Vibe.
0: We're in One's Gotta Go, the platform edition. And so we had Snapchat, we had the TikTok, we had Facebook and Instagram. Jay let Snapchat go. And I told a short story about my history with Snapchat. So right. I would have agreed with you.
1: Yeah.
0: Now, these other three, Facebook for me, like, I keep up with my family and stuff mostly on Facebook.
1: Yeah.
0: You know, or old, like, friends from school.
1: Yeah.
0: And stuff like that. Instagram, I'm more active on. But because they have the cross post thing, like, I can be on Instagram and post to Facebook and be, like, not on Facebook at all. You
1: right.
0: know what I'm saying?
1: Right.
0: And then, but TikTok, I got a little soft spot for TikTok. I do.
1: I'm sorry. The lyric of Aaliyah and the Originator just came to mind. You know that I got a thing for you. I just can't let go.
0: Oh, I got a thing for you, and I can't let go. Yeah, so I'm gonna hold on to TikTok.
1: Yo. Okay.
0: My bad. I'm going to hold on to TikTok, and I'm going to hold on to IG, and I'm going to let Facebook go.
1: Yeah, Facebook get a little, they get a little beside themselves. They get a little messy.
0: Yeah. You know, and it's like, I went into my notifications actually recently. It was like, I turned off my suggested for you.
1: Okay.
0: Because why? I don't know these people.
1: Right.
0: You know what I'm saying? Like, what do we have in common? So anyway, since then, my algorithm has been much better.
1: Yeah. That's, the things they do to keep you on that app.
0: Yeah, nah. Mm-mm. So that's my answer. That's the long and short of it.
1: Right.
0: Facebook gotta go.
1: Ah, okay. So we got a little battle in this thing right now.
0: Yeah, we're gonna go to the comments when we come back.
1: Yeah.
0: Of course, we got TikTok and Instagram left. I got a feeling I know what people gonna say. A lot of people agree with me on Facebook though.
1: Okay.
0: Yeah. So keep it locked right here. It is the Wake Up Call
1: on the Vibe, Houston's culture.
2: You ain't need to tell me what to say.
3: Exactly. Right there. Where you going?

0: Yes, we are still in this thing, man. This is the Wake Up Call, only on the Vibe, Houston's Culture. We're in One's Gotta Go, the social media platforms edition.
1: You know what?
0: Yeah.
1: Yeah, social media platforms edition. I kept saying platforms.
0: Oh.
1: But, yeah. Yeah, social media.
0: Yeah.
1: You know, so we have these two left, and TikTok and Instagram, and I really don't know. Can't call it.
0: Ah.
1: What do you think, Jay? We're going to have to flip a coin, huh?
0: Yeah, we're going to have to do something. Flip a coin.
1: Well, let's really think about this, okay? So, I'm going to say, I'm going to treat it like this, right?
0: Yeah.
1: I've never had a thing happen where I felt like at any given moment you could take this away from me. Until they took TikTok away. So, right. It feels like a level of instability there that I just really can't fully get comfortable with the app.
0: Right.
1: Meantime, in between time, I'm going to do what I can and get what I can.
0: Okay.
1: Okay.
0: All right.
1: Instagram has been like a constant friend.
0: Well, a true friend indeed.
1: You know what I'm saying? Like, Instagram has been in there. They did make some changes and that left me a little confused on some days. But I just don't know. TikTok, it's up in the air. Is it going to be there? Is it not going to be there?
0: Right.
1: That makes me feel unstable. So I would personally say TikTok got to go.
0: Got you. Well, you know, I hear your point. I don't know. I'm having a little tug of war here. I would have to say IG needs to go. Only because you can grow faster on TikTok. It's like ain't no hating on them.
1: You know what? You're right.
0: You know what I'm saying?
1: I do have more followers on TikTok.
0: You see? So I'm just saying, you know, I don't know what's going on with their algorithm, you know, with TikTok, but somehow people seeing you, and they just, you know, click that follow button.
1: Yeah.
0: And it's up and it's stuck.
1: Well, so while we at it, it's at Miss Jessie.
0: At her now.
1: on TikTok.
0: Yes.
1: But yeah. That would be my guess. So you said Instagram.
0: Yeah.
1: I'm saying TikTok. Let me see if I got a quarter.
0: Oh, what the people saying? You know what I'm saying?
1: Well, the people, I don't know what happened, but it looks like they really don't want to vote. Some person has just put hearts up there. Like, what are you saying?
0: Oh, wow. Yeah, see.
1: We got one for TikTok. We got 1, 2, 3 for Instagram.
0: Okay.
1: Another for TikTok.
0: Wow.
1: Yeah, so I think they actually agree with you.
0: So
1: TikTok.
0: Well, see, I was keeping TikTok though. That's what you
1: don't. I mean, I'm sorry, Instagram.
0: Okay,
1: my bad.
0: Nah, I was about to say, I'm like, oh, they going the other way.
1: No. Instagram.
0: Okay.
1: Yeah. That looks like what they're holding on to. So I feel like it's, you know, maybe it's a lot of aunties in this because TikTok is the new thing, you know what I'm saying? So
0: okay.
1: But it's all good. All right.
0: Yeah. Well, hey man, it's been another successful One's Gotta Go, and IG is out of there.
1: Yeah.
0: We are keeping TikTok. So hey, people, put your phones up, do the latest dance, hit the latest trend. And let people know what's on your mind.
1: Yeah. 713-313-5771 is the number. Text us.
0: Yes.
1: It is the Wake Up Call.
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0: Hey you. 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
4: 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Oh, it's a vibe. And that's a vibe.
0: The vibe.
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2: 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This is the Freestyle King, Lil Flip.
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0: Hey, man, we in here stepping, man. We in here vibing. This is the Wake Up Call, only on the Vibe, Houston's culture. And speaking of the vibes and good vibes, man, we got your good news story of the day. Jess, what they talking about?
1: So I just want to say, first, acknowledge all of the fathers and the dads that be doing their job. You know what I'm saying? Because, yeah, I just feel like they don't get enough credit. But a proud father raised his kids alone and saw them all the way through graduation, right? So he pretty much exemplifies resilience and love, overcoming the challenges of single parenthood to guide his children toward academic success. And his dedication and sacrifices highlight his unwavering commitment to their growth and future. Now, I found this to be inspirational because, you know, a lot of people, we talk about parenthood on the show, and we talk about mothers, and we talk about, you know, families in general, but single dads are very, it's a real thing too, you know, yeah. And even the dads that are just trying to do what they can for their children, it's not always easy. And I was a single parent, raising my daughter or whatever, and I know fathers that are absolutely out here trying to do the best they can and with the circumstances they were given, you know. So I just really feel like it's important to honor and acknowledge the dads that are at least trying. I know sometimes people be upset and then they feelings and whatever else because relationships don't work out, and that's one thing, but
0: yeah.
1: As far as parenting, that's a whole other ball game. So I just thought this was really cool because it shows him with the three kids. He has two boys and a girl, but when they were little, through their graduation with their graduation caps and their stoles and all that kind of stuff, and it's just you can see how proud he is as a father.
0: Yeah.
1: You know, so shout out to this man and his kids and for doing the right thing, sticking around. Like, dads are important. Dads matter. That's it. That's my good news story today.
0: Hey, man, that's what's up. I really like that right there. Very heartfelt. And once again, man, your good news story of the day. Y'all stay tuned. We got more for you. Oh, yes. We're talking about that classic throwback. Talking about that vitamin P. Yeah, this is the Wake Up Call, only on the Vibe, Houston's culture. Yeah.
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1: That's the vibe.
2: The vibe. Houston's culture.
1: Vibe. Yeah.

0: word. I know you with my little homie.
1: Put that on me like a hoodie in the wintertime. Socks on, sweating like I'm sprinting to the finish line. Missed the nasty time I made you. Yo, go to give me mine. Her mama, sister, wanna me too.

0: Yes, keep it right where you got it. Oh, yes, man. This is the Wake Up Call, only on the Vibe, Houston's culture. And listen, it's time for that classic throwback. Just what they talk about.
1: You know what it is. It is definitely time for that classic throwback. Now, this one right here. It is, I can't even call it like a West Coast anthem, but it's definitely, it's coming out of the West Coast. Okay, so let's just start there. But it was featured on the Above the Rim soundtrack and became one of the defining records of the G-Funk era. Do you remember that, that era, Jay?
0: Yeah. I think I was like born into it, you know what I mean?
1: All right. So, listen, when you hear Regulator, Regulators, you
0: Mount
1: know,
0: up.
1: That's right. You already know what to say. Like, I'm just saying. So this song peaked at number 2 on the Billboard Hot 100 and then also peaked at number 8 on the Hot R&B Hip Hop charts. So, you know, definitely one of them ones. And if you know, you know. Again, I say Regulators.
0: Mount up.
1: Warren G featuring Nate Dogg right here on the Wake Up Call. It's your classic throwback.
0: It's the Vibe, Houston's culture.
2: Regulators. We regulate any stealing of his property. We're damn good, too. But you can't be any geek off the street. Gotta be handy with the steel if you know what I mean. Earn your keep.

0: You're locked into the Wake Up Call right here, only on the Vibe, Houston's culture. And right about now, it's time for that vitamin P.
1: Mm-hmm. For positivity, of course. Change your mind, change your vibe, change your life. Okay? Hey. You are allowed to have a bad morning, a bad afternoon, a bad, you know, moment. A bad, just a little blip in your day, right? But you don't have to declare it a bad life altogether, you know? Sometimes you just got to reset, drink some water, and change the energy and handle the next thing in front of you. And also, sometimes the comeback comes before lunchtime. You ever, like, does it seem like sometimes when you are upset and then you get into this mindset that, man, everything gonna go wrong today, and next thing you know, you trying to leave out the door and your belt loop then got caught on the door and yanked you back, and now you got an attitude because you almost broke your ankle and you got to keep going but your shoes untied, so then you trip down the steps and then you get up and then you try to go across the street but it's raining outside, and then all of a sudden the car whizzed by and splashed you with water, so now you got to go back in the house and change your clothes.
0: Wow.
1: When you go back in the house and change your clothes, I want you to just, you know, breathe and say, you will not steal my joy, devil, okay? Because that be the setup right there. It's like once you allow yourself to think that, oh, all these little things are going to equate to, like, the worst day ever or the worst life or the worst da-da-da-da-da, you done set yourself up. Now you're going down the rabbit hole. Mm-mm. Got to change that energy, boo.
0: Wow.
1: Snap back, okay? That's what we're going to do. We're going to call it the snap back.
0: Wow.
1: Because we're not out here to just be mad and walking around angry. Everybody got something going on. You know what I'm saying? You ain't got to have a bad day all the time just because something bad happened. Just laugh, you know? And if you fall, if you stumble, get up and make it a part of the dance. That's your vitamin P.
0: Hey, not a bad life, just a bad day. And we got to keep moving. Yes, Jess gave you that vitamin P and a whole Tubi movie within that, too. Coming soon.
1: I have a very vivid imagination.
0: No, we love it right here at the Wake Up Call. This is The Vibe, Houston's coach. Y'all stay tuned for more. Yep.

0: Hey you. Late nights, we set a different type of vibe. Sit back, relax, or Netflix and chill. You know what I mean. Monday through Thursday, from 11 at night till 1 a.m.
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0: It's Late Night Vibes on The Vibe.
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1: Houston's culture.
0: Thank you for joining us today. Another lovely, lovely show.
1: Yes.
0: Always a good time with my man, Jay Xavier.
1: Hey.
0: And, you know, always a good time with the listeners, of course.
1: Man, you already know.
0: Yeah, thank y'all for tapping in. Also, you know, if you want to get at me in the meantime, in between time, it is at It's Miss Jessie with an I, of course.
1: Right.
0: And you can hit the link tree in my bio and tap into all the other links and see what your girl got going on. And Jay, where can they find you?
1: For sure. You can get at your man's Jay Xavier at Jay Xavier Official. And don't forget, tell a friend, man, for all things Vibe. Get at us at The Vibe Houston. But right about now, we're getting you ready for Nasheeba Love Lace. Oh, yeah, man. She's going to lace you up. She's going to keep the vibes going. So we want you to keep it locked right where you got it. Know what I'm talking about? And yeah, it's going down in a major way. God say the same. We'll be back at it tomorrow. And yeah, that's how it's going down. This is The Wake Up Call, only on The Vibe, Houston's culture.
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1: Okay. 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

I'm never you, so take that out your plans. I'm good on all you till a ring is on my hand. Then I search your name, find you on the gram. Click the link tree and see you on cam. What the? Oh, hell no. 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So,

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0: Vibe the culture, and it's the day party with Nasheeba Lovelace, and we're keeping the R&B vibes going on this wild Wednesday.
1: We
0: got back to back to back John B.
1: I want to enjoy the
0: first
1: last
0: up
1: of
0: is someone to love, featuring Babyface right here.
1: Hola. 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
2: It's the vibe, the culture, and it's the day party with Nasheeba Lovelace. Thank you all for joining me on this Wednesday morning. You all already know how we're going to kick off the show with the 1 minute morning meditation. Let's go. Take a deep breath. Breathing in through the nose, breathing out through the mouth. Breathing in, feeling the lungs expanding. Breathing out, feeling a sense of letting go. Breathing in to feel the body getting fuller. 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Breathing in, feeling alive and awake. Breathing out, feeling muscles relaxing. Breathing in, feeling alive and awake. Breathing out, feeling muscles relaxing. Thank you all for joining me today on this wild Wednesday. Had to give a good old tiger growl. I know I'm late, but what else is new, y'all? New day, same-ish. What else is new? But big up to all of my TSU Tigers. Thankfully, this morning, I didn't have to wait more than a few minutes to snag a parking spot. My Tigers, how are y'all doing it? How are y'all getting to class every day when the parking is crazy here on campus? Anywho, of course, it would not be the day party if we did not kick off the show with an H-Town block. First up, we've got literally H-Town. We've got Houston's very own R&B singing group, H-Town. First up is Part-Time Lover, right here on The Vibe.

kicking it with my boy Luke. For the 9-3, you know what I'm saying? Cause we will be knocking the boots. G.I. Shazam Dino. They gon' do a little something for you real sexy, like, you know what I'm saying? Hey yo, check the verse.

I'll never get tired of hearing Shazam hit that high note at the end of Knocking the Boots. I'll never get tired of playing Knocking the Boots or playing H-Town in general. And unfortunately, we've got to wrap up our back-to-back-to-back H-Town in our H-Town block with Emotions, Emotions Make You Cry Sometimes here on The Vibe.

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1: It's the Vibe, the culture, and it's the day party with Nasheeba Lovelace. And up next in our H-Town block on this wild Wednesday, we've got CJ, Leo, AJ, and Rico, better known as Century. First up is Say That, right here on the Vibe.

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3: 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And it is almost noon in T-minus 2, 1.

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1: But for today's segment of These Are My Thoughts, we're going to do something a little bit wild, a little bit crazy here at The Vibe. Now, on Friday, for Feature Friday, I will not be here. However, some people will be featured. Who are these people? They are our 15 finalists. The Vibe, we've been looking for new faces for The Vibe. We held auditions this past Friday, and according to our operations manager, Marcus Sullivan, he said it went amazingly well. We've got 15 finalists. They are the top of the top of the top, and Marcus will be introducing them to you all on this upcoming Feature Friday. So please, please, please still tune in, even though I won't be here. But Marcus Sullivan will be here, and he will be introducing these 15 fresh faces. They are the top finalists, and hopefully we'll get down to the nitty-gritty. I don't know how many people he's picking out of the 15, but whoever he does pick, they will be new faces here at The Vibe. New faces, new voices, because, you know, y'all don't see us when we're on the air, but you definitely hear us and you feel us. Are you feeling me? So, yes, this Feature Friday will feature the top 15 contestants, and we are hoping that you guys will click with them, will connect with them, will vibe with them. See what I did there? But, yes, I will not be here for Feature Friday. However, those top 15 contestants will be. Marcus will be introducing them throughout the duration of Friday's show. And I am not sure if there's some type of a voting system, but if you want to find out more information and more details, and if you want to see the faces of these top 15 finalists, please be sure to follow The Vibe's Instagram page. That's where they've been posting the journey of us looking for these new fresh faces, and that is at The Vibe Houston, TheVibeHouston on IG. And of course, if you are not following me on the gram, please do so. And I am at Queen Sheba. That is QUEENSHYBA on IG. I love to post on my stories when I'm here in the studio, whenever there's any new breaking music or any thoughts that I have about music that's out there, I like to share to my stories. Please be sure to follow me on the gram. That is all for These Are My Thoughts today. We're going to get back into the tail end of our H-Town block. I've got another two more century songs. I've got Can't Get Enough and Love of My Life right here on The Vibe.

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1: It's the vibe, the culture, and it's the day party with Nasheeba Lovelace. And up next on this Wild Wednesday, they are the OGs of the R&B hip-hop fusion singing groups. We've got back-to-back-to-back Jodeci. First up is Come and Talk to Me, I Really Wanna Know Your Name, here on the Vibe.

all the chronic in the world can even mess with you. You're the ultimate high. You understand, baby? Now check this out.

Was Fiending by Jodeci. And if you're fiending to see them in concert, they will be here on November 29th this year at the Arena Theater for their 35th anniversary tour for Forever My Lady. Now, wrapping up our Jodeci block on this Wild Wednesday, y'all know how I feel about this song. I pick this over Fiending any day. This is Freaking You right here on The Vibe.

was Only You by 112 featuring the Notorious B.I.G. and Mace and that man that I won't mention. We are in the middle of our 112 block on this Wild Wednesday. And talking about wild, I love this song. We have Anywhere by 112 right here on The Vibe.

I figured out why I love this song so much. It's the snare. It's the snare. It all through anywhere. Now, unfortunately, we've got to wrap up our back-to-back-to-back 112 on this Wild Wednesday. So it's over now. It's over now by 112 right here on The Vibe.

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3: 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We're staying in the ATL and keeping the R&B vibes going with back-to-back-to-back Bobby Valentino. First up is Slow Down right here on the Vibe.

0: Breakfast in bed got us breakfasting. What does that mean, Bobby? What does that mean, Bobby Valentino? Mrs. Officer, and before that, tell me, wrapping up our back-to-back-to-back Bobby on this Wild Wednesday. I make you say.
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0: It's the vibe, the culture, and it's the day party with Nasheeba Lovelace. And up next on this Wild, Wild Wednesday, we've got Ludacris. First up is Southern Hospitality here on the Vibe.

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about Say About My Business and wrapping up our back-to-back-to-back Luda on this wild Wednesday. We've got Move, Snitch, Move, Trick, Move, y'all know what, Move by Ludacris featuring Mystical and I-20 right here on the

That was Right There by Chingy. We are in the middle of our Chingy block on this Wild Wednesday. And for those of you that have not seen him lately, he has recently cut off his hair. Chingy is now bald. Up next, we've got Holiday Inn by Chingy featuring Ludacris and Snoop Dogg right here on The Vibe.

0: know what I'm saying?
1: That was an interesting collab that we didn't know that we needed. We have the Midwest meets ATL meets the West Coast. And wrapping up our back-to-back-to-back chingy on this Wild Wednesday, we've got St. Louis meets Watts LA, Pulling Me Back by Chingy featuring Tyrese right here on The Vibe.

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1: It's the vibe, the culture, and it's the day party with Nasheeba Lovelace. And up next on this wild Wednesday, we've got the smooth crooner, Tyrese. First up is Sweet Lady right here on the vibe.

That was what you like, a whole lot of what you like. Today, years old, I realized this song sounds like Montel Jordan's Let's Get It On Tonight. If it's all right, let's go somewhere and get it on tonight. Wrapping up our back-to-back-to-back Tyrese on this wild Wednesday, we've got Signs of Love Making, Are You There, Zodiac Freak, right here on The Vibe.

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3: Sir.

like that. That was Can I Have It Like That. You Got It Like That by Pharrell featuring Gwen Stefani. We're in the middle of our back-to-back-to-back Pharrell on this wild Wednesday. Gotta love that production. It never gets old. I know that him and Chad were beefing. Chad filed a lawsuit against Pharrell. I think that is still in process. Up next is Beautiful by Snoop Dogg, Pharrell, and Charlie Wilson right here on The Vibe.

That is When the Last Time by Clips, Pharrell, and Khalees. We are in the middle of our Khalees block on this wild Wednesday. And big ups to Khalees. She recently announced that she is with child, that she is pregnant. Up next, this was her big breakout hit. We've got Milkshake by Khalees right here on The Vibe.

0: charge. 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I saw something on my timeline kind of recently, and I was kind of perplexed by it. I don't know if it was AI or not. But her milkshake definitely does bring all the boys to the yard. She be looking fine on the gram. She does a lot of health and wellness stuff, but she be looking good. Wrapping up our back-to-back-to-back Khalees on this Wild Wednesday, we've got I'm Bossy right here on The Vibe.
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1: It's the vibe, the culture, and it's the day party with Nasheeba Lovelace. It is 2:01, so unfortunately it's time for me to end the show, but not before I do the 1 minute positive affirmation. Let's go. I am strong, capable, and resilient. I am strong, capable, and resilient. I am worthy of love, happiness, and success. I am worthy of love, happiness, and success. I am grateful for all the good in my life. I am grateful for all the good in my life. I am constantly learning and growing. I am constantly learning and growing. I am constantly learning and growing. I am constantly learning and growing. Thank you all for joining me on this wild Wednesday. And if you're new here to the day party, I start the show with a 1 minute morning meditation and I end the show with the 1 minute positive affirmation. And I say the same old thing every single time because I want you guys to have it memorized and I want you to be reciting it along with me. There is power in the tongue, in your words, and what you say. And if we start with positivity and end with positivity, there's got to be positivity in the middle. Thank you all for joining me today right here on the Day Party on the Vibe with me, Nasheeba Lovelace. I've got two more 2 Chainz songs to wrap up this wild Wednesday. I've got Feds Watching and Mercy right here on the Vibe. Peace.

0: 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The bugle that blows the many time, and it's still a one more time.
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0: love. 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

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We turning your song to a funeral. To the just say they want office. You better be talking about working in cubicles. Yeah, them boys had a lot, but I knew the code. 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
1: Thirsty to put me in beef. 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I'm letting it rock cause I love the mystique. I still wanna give me a song where I be. Can't trust everything that you saw.

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1: It is a Women Crushing It Wednesday. We'd love to be able to introduce you to the movers and shakers in our great good city of H-Town and beyond. And tonight we are talking to Kalia, who is the founder of Nap Bar Houston. She's got some great things and opportunities on the way. And we are also shooting down this idea that so many of us have gravitated towards and just had attached at the hip for most of our lives, that you sleep when you are dead.
2: I don't choose to subscribe to that anymore. So in honor of my ancestors yesterday and every day, I rest because I can rest on demand. We can choose to, we just choose not to.
1: I'm glad you brought that up. I actually had a conversation with somebody recently. Hell, it might have been my therapist, honestly. where we were talking about the mentality of feeling like you're not successful if you don't have every 30-minute slot in your day
2: that
1: filled
2: part.
1: Out. And you know, even I'd say like over the last 10 years of my life, just choosing the industry to work in that I work in, you see these people that are constantly saying, oh, well, you can sleep when you're dead. And, you know, if you're not doing this, like you're not really successful. You're being lazy. And why our perception of that is what it is, especially with you talking about Juneteenth and you embodying the ancestors. And once upon a time, you didn't have an option on what sort of career path you wanted to choose.
2: Yeah.
1: How you want to line up your day, if you want to work a third shift or if you want to get up and, you know, be up at the crack of dawn and freedom and having the freedom to make those decisions. And so when it comes to rest, so let's backtrack. Nap Bar is your baby. That's your business. You had to close down the physical locations due to the pandemic.
2: Yep.
1: But you have got some great things coming up with that. But I do want to take a walk down memory lane for people who are not familiar with KG and Nap Bar to talk about why you are so adamant about being woke and being asleep at the same time.
2: That's our tagline, man. Stay woke, take a nap. So, like, it really truly started, April 2018. I was living out in Richmond, Texas, in carpooling with my best friend, and I've been an avid napper. Like, I low-key have been the kid in kindergarten when the teacher was like, yo, get your red and blue mat. I got my mat. I was in my corner. I was out. She didn't have to fight with me. You know what I'm saying? Like, all my little classmates were like, hey, what's that now? I was like knocked out. And so I just continued to nap through high school. I played D1.

0: at UCF, so that's really where I learned the art of a power nap. Like, give me 10 minutes. Sometimes I only have 10 minutes. I had 15 minutes today, and I feel like that 15 minutes just, it revitalized me. And so I continued to nap when I got into corporate America. And then as I'm in the car with my best friend, I kept looking at my watch because we had a break in the day. And she was like, we got a break. Like, what you doing? Why, we don't have anywhere to pee. And I was like, it's like my nap time. And I nap in the car. You're in the car. This could get a little weird. So she was like, well, yo, like, Google naps in Houston. We're in Houston. I'm like, you're right. Like, I'm sure there's some place. 30 seconds later, Michelle was like, there's no place to do this. And I looked at her like, just like discouraged. And she was like, well, you should create it. Wow. And I was like, you want me to leave like my cushy corporate job to like, who's going to pay me to sleep? I'm probably the only adult out here that's really taking naps like this. I'm certain of it. That night, tossed and turned, couldn't sleep. Middle of the night, woke up, went to the office, did some crazy research, stumbled upon a stat from NASA. They conducted a study on sleepy military pilots and astronauts and found that a 26-minute nap increased their productivity by 34%, alertness by 54%. I was like, yo, that's why I have been so productive in my life, because I've always napped. That's exactly why. When my teammates, my, you know, colleagues are like, how do you keep your energy up? Well, I do have a bedtime morning ritual, and I do a lot of things around that, but the one thing I could point to, my naps. I'm not taking a high blood pressure medicine. I'm not on any medicine. The only thing I take every morning are vitamins, supplements. Mm. That's it. And I'm 100% certain the reason why is because I nap every day.
1: So I gotta ask, because there is definitely an art of napping. It's an art of sleeping. And a lot of people toss and turn, myself included. How do you calm down your thoughts to be able to seize 26 minutes, 15 minutes,
0: yeah,
1: to literally just turn everything off to embrace a nap?
0: And let me start with this. That's a great question. It's not always about the nap. It's always about how can I unplug from the things that buzz and zap, my smartwatch, my phone, so I can just take 10 minutes, 15 minutes just to be still and be quiet. That also, you might not get all the benefits of actually taking a nap, but you'll still get some benefits of a boost in your creativity, a boost in your mood, a boost overall. So for those people who are like, oh, I can't take, I'm not a napper, that's fine too. I've been a napper my whole life. So this is like behaviors that I've already had. But for some of my clients that I found who I can't nap, let's figure this thing out. Oh, the first thing I always ask them is, why can't you fall asleep? And the number one reason is, well, I can't turn my brain off. Mm-hmm. Okay, so the same thing that I'm going to tell you to do for sleep when you're getting ready for bed at night, it's the same thing I'm going to tell you to do before you take a nap during the day. Number one, make sure that you do a brain dump before you attempt to close your eyes. Clear all those thoughts that are in your brain that's going, all the things you feel like you need to do, write it down. Get it out on a piece of paper. Keep the notebook open. Don't close it, because I feel like the universe will keep everything open for you while you sleep, because if you close it, then like it might not happen. And so the next step is, all right, now what are you doing? Are you sleeping in a cool room? Most times, especially right now, it's Houston, it's hot. You know what I'm saying? People got the blinds open, the shades drawn, the air during the day, because they got to save on their electricity bill, is on 75 degrees. I don't know anybody that could fall asleep comfortably and be hot and warm and clammy and be able to fall asleep. You're too hot. You got to lower your body temperature. So lower that temperature down. It's only 20 minutes, 30 minutes. It's not going to kill your bill that much, but it will. The benefits that you'll get out of that is far greater than you paying an extra couple of bucks on your electricity bill. Mm-hmm. Make sure that the room is dark, cool, brain dump. And put on some brainwaves. Put on, go to YouTube and just type in, or better yet, go to Napbar HOU on Instagram.
1: Come on,
0: let me go ahead and do this shameless plug, since we do have some brainwaves out there. And this, we have the link on our profile. Like, click on that link. There's exclusive custom beats that are just for us. You can only get those beats through Napbar. Listen to those and then just chill. And don't be afraid to not fall asleep. Like, a lot of people say, oh, well, I only got 10 minutes left. Only got 10 minutes left. Well, stop clock watching and just be. If you don't fall asleep, don't stress out about it. Mm-hmm. Just relax. Just meditate. Listen to something that's soothing. Or maybe for some people, it's just a matter of reading a book for 15, 20 minutes just to calm their mind. And then they feel like they're refreshed and go back out and finish the rest of the day.
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6: 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All right. You can cut out that other...

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1: Yeah.

0: his number. I just picked up something from Mercedes. It's a one-on-one. Black exterior, the one that I want. Red and solid, the time of the month. Blood money, that's how I got this. Blood money, that's how I got this. We could vacation wherever we want, cause I don't care what none of my ops is.
1: You hang around too many, that's, you gotta be. If it's on site, up it, and on me. All that mugging and looking. Yeah, doing all that woofing.

0: idiot.
1: Yeah.
2: Hey, you. Late nights, we set a different type of vibe. Sit back, relax, or Netflix and chill. You know what I mean. Monday through Thursday, from 11 at night till 1 a.m.
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2: It's Late Night Vibes on the Vibe.

0: say something.
1: What y'all want to hear?
0: Something sweet. Something uplifting.
1: Something sweet and uplifting, huh?
0: Yeah. Play something inspiring.
2: Dance for me. I ain't talking about you.
3: Do it.
2: Not yet. But hold on. We finna see if they gonna act like they ran or something.

money. 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Yeah, I'ma talk about money. You push my bitch off like a potty. Can't get these niggas off of your body. I wanna put it all in your body. 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I got a different talk. If a nigga say that he don't want you, then he get slotty. Hey, damn.

0: Yeah, what's up?
1: The vibes.
0: Oh, it's a vibe.
1: Houston's culture.
0: Yeah, yeah.
1: Listener powered.
0: I'm listening, baby. I'm listening.
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psychedelics because I'm too scared of unpacking. Sometimes I only see myself in my therapist's glasses, but I'm not taking it serious because she's very attractive. I know it's a heavy decision to bury the hatchet. It'll take more than 6 pallbearers to carry that casket. I put the man in manipulation when I pay your rent, and that is an obligation to our attachment. Then I sprinkle in a

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0: back. 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
1: You know I got a man.
0: I know you got a man, but he gon' mind if I take you out.
1: Of course he gon' mind.
0: Take you to lunch. I had you back before you even get home. Before anybody see. Oh, come on.
1: Don't let me.

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0: 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Hey, man, it's your boy Zay, the one and only, because you can't clone me here at the Vibe 90.9, and I got a legend in here with me today.
1: Young
0: guy, what we doing?
1: Man, a whole lot of this, a whole lot of that going on, man. That's what we doing.
0: You dig? And I can't forget about my dog, man, my day one. You know what I'm saying? Ty Lou, Mr.
2: Hey,
0: player.
2: Y'all. I know y'all missed me.
0: Facts, man.
2: You
0: my dog can't say
2: today.
0: Nah, fact, look, please. Got to. Look, we gonna talk about that later. My dad and I almost got us fired on my first week.
1: She almost ran me up.
0: First week.
2: It was my first day.
0: Look, first day, almost got us fired. I ain't lying.
1: Man, come on now.
0: So look, man, young guy, man.
1: Let's go.
0: You already know, man, we in H-Town.
1: Yes,
0: you
1: sir.
0: Feel what I'm saying? Where it's always going down, right?
1: Yep.
0: Before we even get into the meat and the fruit of, you know, what all you got going on, man, I got to hit you with this, man. I do this to every artist that come through, H-Town artist specifically. Give me your Mount Rushmore's of H-Town artists. Let's do it.
1: Mine?
0: Yeah.
1: Right,
0: yeah.
1: We're going to go. No order.
0: No order. No
1: Kiki.
0: Order.
2: Okay.
1: Ooh. Slim Thug.
0: Ooh. Okay.
1: Zero. J-Dog.
2: Uh-huh.
1: And, I gotta go Power Wow.
0: Oh, hey, I'm not mad at that though.
1: I gotta go them. If they my you know what I'm saying, my
0: okay.
1: Well, that's just all around the board from the hooks, the verses.
0: Yeah.
1: I can make a hit with them right there.
0: Facts.
1: By just picking one of a verse from Kiki.
0: Yeah.
1: Verse from Slim Thug, Power, Zero on the hook, boom.
0: Exactly.
2: I'll start. I'll start set that right up then, huh?
1: You know what I'm saying?
0: Okay, so look, the fact that you even named all of those, you know, it's I can definitely tell that they definitely impacted you as an artist, you know what
1: definitely.
0: I'm saying? So what are some things you can say that you, you know, got from each and every one of those legends that you used?
1: I'ma say with Kiki and Slim Thug and Paul, I'ma just put them all three in the same bucket. Like with them three, I'ma say I got like the grind and the hustle from them with the music, you feel me?
0: Like that.
1: With the sound, I'ma say like just kind of, I listen to a lot of Zero coming up, you know what I'm saying? The melodies, so like the melodies, I'ma say I kind of like, I can kind of look up to Zero for that, you know what I'm saying? And who else I said? J-Dog, just that real thorough, like, you know what I'm saying? That's what he's
0: doing.
2: That's your favorite rapper. That's your favorite rapper.
1: Who, J-Dog?
2: Yeah.
1: Nah, but Bruno Mars is my favorite artist, period,
2: okay,
1: just over all time, you know what I'm saying? Not even, it ain't even a rapper who's my favorite artist, period, but as far as, like, that right there, J-Dog, see my name on Instagram, Al Behind Tent. That's been it since I started the Instagram.
2: Right.
1: That's because J-Dog Behind Tent Volume 1, it got stuck in a deck in my first car.
0: What?
1: So I knew that song. I knew that mixtape from front to back. That's like 20-something songs on there. I know them from front to back. And I always went with Al Behind Tent.
2: That's crazy. See, we got the sauce. You talk about that, but you never say nothing about the CD getting stuck in your car.
1: It got stuck in my deck. Yeah. That's how it got stuck in the deck, bro. I could never take it out. And when I finally was able to take it out, he had dropped Behind 10 Volume 2.
2: That's crazy.
1: Yeah, put that one in, and I had know how to take it out then. I knew how to swap it back and forth, you know what I'm saying? But see, it was a little radio. I would just have to, you know what I'm saying, bang it a little bit.
0: Yeah.
1: You know what I'm saying?
2: Yeah, you figured it out right on time.
1: Hey,
0: man, okay, so, you know, since we're still taking this trip down memory lane, you know, Al, you got to talk about where it all started for you, because, you know, everybody's beginning is always different.
1: Yeah.
0: You know what I'm saying?
1: Yeah.
0: So talk about that first moment when you realize that, you know, this path that I'm going to take is purposeful for me.
1: I'm going to say really it was kind of pushed and forced on me, but yeah, it was kind of pushed and forced on me because I did the freestyle. I didn't know I was going to do that. Like, I wasn't taking music serious then, you know what I'm saying? Like, so it just, the freestyle took off.
0: Back.
1: One of my partners, he wanted me to perform it at his birthday at Indrum.
2: Oh, yeah.
1: Or was it Indrum?
0: Dang, I wasn't here during that time.
1: Yeah, so
2: I
0: was too young.
1: He wanted me performing at his birthday at Indrum. I performed it, and they cut the music. And the crowd just kept on singing a song. I'm like, oh, yeah, there it go right there.
2: That's a classic.
1: After that, I got booked. Like, the promoters from that club right there, they start booking me every weekend. They booked me, like, two or three times in a row at Pandona.
2: Yeah.
1: On my side. You feel me? Like, that was my first paid shows from that right there. From me going out with my partner. Performing on accident, the music cutting off.
2: That's crazy.
1: The whole crowd singing it. The promoters from there booking me at their club on the north side, on their side of town.
2: Yeah. And Panda was lit back in the days.
1: Nah, facts. When my first show putting up to Panda, I pull up. It was. I don't know if you know where the building at.
2: Yeah.
1: Some apartments right there. The line was from the door to the apartment.
2: You lying? I went to Panda. I did an after party for Young Thug there. I was in high school.
1: Yeah. For sure. Yeah.
0: Wait. So your first time really just in a booth and making a song was that?
1: Nah.
0: It?
1: Nah. Oh. I just always be doing.
0: Okay.
1: Yeah, that song, but that
0: song just happened to catch fire.
1: And I ain't even finished that. It's like a one take on it. It ain't got no two track, no ad-libs, no nothing on it. It's just a straight through.
2: Oh, yeah. Because wasn't you supposed to go back and add some more stuff to it?
1: I was supposed to go back and add something to it. My partner, he ain't really like it. You know what I'm saying? He ain't really like it like that. You know what I'm saying? Like, so, I'm like, man, I'm going to come back and finish this on my own time. But I just so happened to play it for somebody. They're like, man, why this ain't out yet? I put it out, made a cover to it, put it out. And did that right though.
0: Man.
2: That's crazy.
0: So, were you expecting it to go, you know what I'm saying, to have this type of impact? Because where I'm from, it reached all the way there.
1: Nah.
0: I'm from Warden.
1: Yeah, I ain't
0: it
1: expect
0: reached the country.
1: Yeah, I ain't expect it to, nah, not at all. I ain't expect it to go that far like it is. Like, right now, I'm still getting booked.
0: Facts.
1: To this day, like, I looked at when I first uploaded that song on SoundCloud, it was in 2017. That's about 15 years, bro. 2027 is going to be 10 years. That's when I first uploaded that song on SoundCloud.
0: Wow.
2: That's crazy.
1: That's where it was first ever uploaded at. It got millions of views on SoundCloud.
2: That's crazy.
0: And as that song going up, you know what I'm saying? Like, what's going through your mind? Like, you like, dang, like, is that your, like, I made it moment?
1: Not really, because I'm like, you know, it can happen like that, and you think you just right there, and they, get that. I mean,
0: right
1: there. But, you know, so, I mean, for the most part, nah, it's like, I mean, I didn't know it was going to do what it did.
0: I feel that.
1: Yeah.
2: So what was your, like, moment where you was like, okay, I made it, like?
1: I still ain't made it yet.
2: You don't feel like it?
1: Nah.
0: I feel that.
1: I still not, because I still feel like I got a long way to go.
0: Yeah.
1: I'm making it, but, like, I still feel like I got a
2: long way to go.
1: Yeah, like.
2: You still making history, you know?
1: Yeah,
0: nah, definitely.
1: I'm still creating my story, like, you know what I'm saying? I still got, like, a story.
2: Do you feel like people, like, with the story? See, because, you know, you my favorite artist.
1: Appreciate that.
2: I'm in your top 500 listeners.
1: Aw, thank you.
2: Top 500.
1: Thank you. Say no more.
2: So, do you feel like, people know your story, or you still like, you feel like you still got more to tell?
1: I still feel like, I got more to tell. It's a lot they don't know about me. Like, they don't know, like, you know, like my, they don't know about the stuff outside of the booth, you know what I'm saying? Yeah. They just know about what I'm talking about in the news. And if you kind of listen to, if you really paying attention, you can kind of hear it too, you know what I'm saying? You really just know music and know how to read people. You know
0: Man, so, you know, the fact you said that, you know, I feel like that's what's missing in the culture nowadays, you know what I'm saying? Like, people aren't really telling the story through their music anymore, you know what I'm saying?
1: Right.
0: Like, so, how do you feel about that? You know, like, do you think that, you know, the culture is being too watered down with people making music like that now?
1: As far as what kind of music, just making music.
0: Just making,
1: don't,
0: just putting out music, you're not even telling a story anymore.
1: Yeah, like, it ain't, no substance, you know what I'm saying? It just kind of, like, need to bring that substance back to it. Like, that's why I kind of try to keep my seasoning, you know what I'm saying?
0: I love it.
1: Try to keep my seasoning.
0: I love it.
1: You don't want to just get in there. Some people, when they feel like they get to a certain point, they feel like, you know, they can get in there and say anything, but no.
0: Exactly.
1: You can't. They listening to everything you say. Every day, watching everything you do, you know what
0: I'm
1: saying?
0: It's a fact.
2: So what's your process when you're in the studio? Like,
1: L.
2: Is you off
1: the... L. Should I tell him?
2: Yeah, we want
0: to know about the process.
2: We want to know about the process.
1: All right, well, I'm just a little tad bit. I'm just a little tad bit. I don't have no lyrics.
0: Wait. Come on.
2: You freestyle off the dome?
0: Off the dome. Just
1: I ain't
0: no
1: telling y'all. I don't have no lyrics.
2: Oh, my God. Can I come to the studio one time? Please. Let me tell you, when I come, I get to doing like some executive producing. You might kick me out.
0: The train.
1: Got him sitting in the train to pick up now. Yes, sir. It's I can't even explain it. I'm stuttering, like, I can't even explain it. It's a process.
2: It's God,
1: like, for real. Ain't no way I can do that. It's no way. Like, I be thinking, like, bro, how you do that? Like, I don't be knowing. It take, like, I piece it together, though.
2: So have you ever, like, wrote a song and then, like, or everything?
1: When I first started rapping, when I thought that's how you had to make music, you know what I'm saying?
0: Yeah.
1: Like, but now it's like, nah, you got to get in there and just whatever you're going through that day, that's what's going to...
2: Yeah.
1: That's what I try to do. Like, if I go in there and be like, man, I need to make this type of song, I'm not going to make it how I want it. You know what I'm saying? But if I go in there and be like, I'm just gonna let it flow. Then
2: you be listening to the beat, or you just go off of like your heart?
1: If the first 30 seconds of the beat don't catch me, I'm out.
2: But I'm saying like when it catch you, like,
1: whatever the beat tell me to do.
2: People don't write their music like that.
1: Yeah, it's whatever the beat tell me to do, basically. Yeah.
0: Dang.
1: It's crazy, bro. Y'all gotta
0: see. That's crazy.
1: I'm gonna start like one. After we get this first project out, I'm gonna ask Elle if she gonna let me start showing them how I record.
0: Are you trying to keep this song?
1: I don't know if they, I don't think they ready to see that.
2: They ready.
0: Hey, I ain't mad at it, man. You know what I'm saying? Hey, but y'all don't go nowhere, man. We still got the young yellows out here. Young Al out here at the Vibe 90.9 with my dog, Talu. We got this Deserve the Bar by the legend, the mayor, Quiet When It Died. Get in, keep it locked, don't go nowhere.

0: out with your boy Zay, and I still got the legend in the building.
1: Yeah.
2: Make bands, what you saying?
1: Right.
0: How we feeling, man? How we feeling?
2: Man, I'm still feeling good, man.
0: Yeah.
2: I'm still dreaming, bro. I'm still dreaming, dog.
0: The hurricane done passed.
2: Yeah,
0: and
2: I
0: ain't
2: here. We ain't here working.
1: So you just came back from the hip hop cruise. Yeah. How was that experience?
2: Man, that cruise. That was my first cruise ever.
1: Really?
2: I'm definitely going back.
1: So, cause y'all had fun.
2: How was that?
1: How was that, like, being around other people that was artists and then like all of y'all fans?
2: So let me tell you how this worked out.
1: Tell me.
2: So you know, I got involved L.
1: Mm-hmm.
0: Yeah.
2: So okay, so boom. One of my partners hit me, he like, man, you seen that cruise going on? Like, man, I ain't know nothing about no cruise.
1: Yeah.
2: So. He sent it to me on Instagram. I'm like, man, we need to probably go to that. I ain't never been on a cruise, but I'm thinking you got to have your passport out there. Woo.
0: Yeah.
2: He's like, man, you just need your birth certificate. You can get the passport when we come back. Fuck out of there. I mean, excuse me.
0: Yeah.
2: You get the passport when we come back or whatever, but you just need your birth certificate to go on a cruise. So, boom.
0: Yeah.
2: I give him birth certificate. We go on a cruise. But I hit L. I'm like, look, L, my partner, he booked me to go on a cruise with the thing. She like, hold on. We finna make sure everything you put together, you VIP with. Go on the cruise and show us the first. This how I knew it was L, cause soon as I get off the elevator, I see Kiki.
1: Oh, you ain't even know right she there, was working.
2: Nah, I knew she was working, but I didn't know like to the extent like what she had indeed. I know she told me
1: she did something.
2: Yeah, she pulled the strings or whatever. So
0: yeah.
2: I kind of see Kiki when I get there. I start seeing everybody. We go doing sound checks. Then we having a meeting. We did a panel on the boat. Me, wow. Latoya, and D-Rec, we did a panel or whatever, you know, kind of like about the business or whatever. Yeah. And we had a show on the boat. We had karaoke night. And then, it was lit.
0: Cutting
2: so,
0: up.
2: And then it was
1: I
2: other
1: seen
2: folks.
1: The videos.
2: Yeah, we had
1: I
2: fun.
1: Seen the videos.
2: We had fun. Like, we definitely had fun. The first night, I don't remember nothing.
1: You had to drink package?
2: I didn't need to drink package.
1: Oh, y'all forgot. You was VIP.
2: We didn't even care. Like, we just...
1: drink some
2: we
1: L.
2: Man, look, I think I drank about two of her. We was lit the first night. Man, the first night, it was too much. It was too much for me the first night. Like, I fell asleep at like 8 o'clock. I woke up, I'm like,
1: wow.
2: I missed everything. They talking about they out till 4 in the morning. Went to a little club in there. All that, man, I'm like, oh, yeah, I'm not missing the night, though.
0: I'm staying up tonight.
2: For sure. But, man, yeah, it was definitely a good experience. Then, like, I got to perform on the show with them or whatever. And, you know, like, it was kind of like a blessing because I know that's probably going to lead to me being on the bill next time. You know what I'm saying?
1: And so, then that was the first ever one, wasn't
2: it? Yeah, the first one. Yeah, and they messed with my performance. The woman, all the people who had anything to do, like put it together or whatever, they was rocking with me. They liked my performance. So, yeah, I think we'll be back.
0: Oh, yeah, y'all for sure gonna be back.
1: Was it anybody on the cruise that you got to reconnect with?
2: Reconnect? Like you talking about
1: just somebody you haven't seen in a long time. And then it's just like, okay,
2: man, bro, one of my partners I used to work in a plant with, man. I used to work in a plant 3 years.
0: Yeah.
2: About y'all worked in the plant for 3 years.
0: Yeah.
2: And I was like the youngest dude there. I went like straight out of school. I was like the youngest dude there. And I had a partner named Justin, bro. I seen him on the boat, man. She tripped me out when I seen him, bro. I ain't seen him in a while. You know what's crazy, though?
1: Mm-hmm.
2: While I'm walking to the boat, like, while I'm getting on the cruise, what's crazy is this man crossed my mind, bro. I don't know what.
1: Really?
2: Man, this is on my life.
1: That was God, yeah.
2: I don't know what, man, on my life. This man cried. I just so happened to have a, I'm thinking just, you know how you just walk and randomly
1: think about somebody.
2: Yeah.
1: Like,
2: it popped up in my head. Like, I'm like, bro. Justin it and showing the Bible, man, to that dude on the boat, man. Man, God be hearing me.
1: That's
2: I ain't gonna
1: crazy.
2: Lie.
1: That
2: be hearing. That's just like, I ain't gonna lie, I be feeling like I gotta give some time, y'all. Let me tell y'all something happened the other day. So I had to go do my partner, he opened his little dispensary or whatever, and he wanted me to pull up and do, you know what I'm saying, pull a raffle ticket for a scooter for him, you know what I'm saying? Yeah. I pull up and pull a raffle ticket for the scooter. They called the person who won the scooter. Her name was Amber. We called the person who won the scooter. She didn't answer the phone.
0: Yeah.
2: She called back. She ended up pulling up. Man, the woman had a whole boot on. She actually needed
1: the scooter.
2: I pulled her name like this.
1: Oh, your hands are blessed.
2: What?
1: Thank God.
2: Man, the hands are blessed. The hands are blessed.
3: Yes,
2: man.
3: Lord.
2: So shout out Amber. Shout out to Amber.
1: Shout out to Amber. Yeah.
2: Shout out to Amber. She had a whole boot on that. She needed
1: that's
2: that right
1: crazy.
2: There.
1: That's crazy.
3: I love that, man.
2: Yeah, man.
3: But okay, but besides that, man, you also, there was something else that happened that was great as well, you know?
4: Yeah.
3: You know what I'm saying? Can we talk about it? Can we?
2: Yeah, it's all right. I'm the newest member of Come Max on. Records, man. Yeah.
1: Congratulations.
2: You know, it's a blessing because I like grew up like listening to, you know, not like I have grew up listening and loving the Houston legends, like listening to their music, what they do and put out here for us. And just to be, just to know that I'm signed to D-Rec and I was watching the Dirty Third. I say it on every interview. You know I'm signed to D-Rec. I used to watch the Dirty Third every day after school. Sonny Bobo, all them.
1: Yeah.
2: Like, yeah, I'm on, like, I'm signed to a label that some of the greats were signed to. Yeah. Like, some of the greats is not here no more. Big Mo, Pokey, like, all of them, like, they... So, it's a blessing, man. I'm going to be one of them. Like,
3: you are one of them.
1: I don't know. I feel like you need to put some respect on your name.
3: They say that shit don't get you nowhere sometimes, but I be trying to...
1: You got to pop it.
2: Yeah, they want me to pop it, man.
1: I think you should pop it.
2: I got to ask permission now. I got to ask permission.
3: I feel it.
2: When I get the green light, I'm going to pop it.
1: He needs to pop it.
2: Well, for sure. But I can say that I am, like, just like... Even though, like you know what I'm saying, I'm the newest member of Rec Shop, I listen to it. I mean, I look at it like, when I look back on everything, I'm on a lot of Legends albums, like Slim Thug, Biggie, Pow Wow, Pick Big Pokey, like anybody with the Fat Pack, you know what I'm saying? Like, I'm on a Fat Pack album, bro. Right. Like, you know what I'm saying? Like, that's just...
1: And then you got them on your projects as well.
3: I was about to say,
2: I can make the same calls.
1: Yeah.
2: Like,
3: you got them on your... So, talk about like, that, too. You know, talk about that moment.
2: Yeah, I can call them for anything. Yeah. Any one of them dudes, I can call them. They gonna answer for me.
3: That's love,
2: you know what I'm saying? They gonna help me out with whatever I need.
3: Yeah,
2: just to be able to be, it make me feel like little bro of everybody. You know what I'm saying? But it's a good feeling of little bro. Like, man, I'm little bro to these guys.
1: Yeah.
2: Like, you know what I'm saying?
3: To some heavy hitters.
2: Yeah, like when we got back out the cruise, I seen Slim Thug on live. He had posted. I seen the live late, but he put the live on his page, and he was talking about. Somebody asked him how was the cruise. He's like, man, we had fun, man. I was on the boat with all my bros. He was like the bros, and he was like Young Al. He mentioned me.
1: Yeah.
2: Like,
1: he makes you feel like, I'm him.
2: You get him, but so yeah, it's a blessing.
1: Yeah.
2: Like, every day, I ain't gonna lie. Every day I'm waking up, like I said, a quick prep. Every day I wake up, like just real quick.
3: Yeah.
2: I'm going with my day. I'm soaking it in. You know what I'm saying?
3: Yeah.
2: So,
3: speaking of legends, though, you had Lil Kiki on your album. Talk about that moment.
2: Man.
3: Like, you know what I'm saying? Being on the same song, then y'all shooting a music video, was fire, by the way.
2: What's so crazy, you talking about the Black and Handsome.
3: Yeah.
2: You probably talking about Black and Handsome, but we did do the Man of Your Word on my album.
3: Yeah.
2: But the Black and Handsome, we did it right before. That was that one that carried it right there. Like, me and bro, you feel me? Like,
3: come on, man.
2: Me and him get up in there and it be... I try to make songs with Kiki that don't sound like we from Houston. That's gonna go. You know what I'm saying?
3: I feel that. All right.
2: I like the coming down music. You know what I'm saying?
3: Yeah, for
2: but
3: sure.
2: It's you only could touch it a tad bit when you know what I'm saying?
1: Right.
2: I'm through the roof with it. I'm trying to. I don't want no ceilings on this at all. I want to go.
3: Come on.
2: You know what I'm saying?
3: No ceilings. Funny
2: TV. Show. No ceilings.
3: Nah, that's live, man. Yeah. Because I love to see, you know what I'm saying, you know, artists like you that started from where you came and then you still being able to work with your legends.
2: Right.
3: You know what I'm saying? Because not everybody is able to make stuff like that happen. So you making that happen, I just want to give you, you know what I'm saying, your flowers.
2: Appreciate that. Because
3: you making it, see, you showing people that it's possible.
2: Yeah, for sure. I was just telling somebody this morning, shout out Cena. I was just telling Cena this morning, he just called me out the blue at like 7 this morning. Cena, he an executive out here too, you know what I'm saying? He do a little bit on the executive side, like the label and stuff like that, Black Diamond Entertainment. But anyway, long story short, I was on the phone with him this morning. We were just running down through there. And I was telling him, I'm like, man, you remember we used to have them sessions, bro? Like, I don't know if y'all remember seeing us. Like, we used to be, it used to be all of us in the studio. Me, Fastlanes, Jermis, just we all in a mega session. Deep Flower, like, it'd be like 20 of us. Like, everybody who's supposed to be there is there.
3: Supposed to be there.
2: Man, we haven't done that in a long time, bro. And I was telling him, I'm like, man, even if we ain't recording no music, I'm like, man, we just need to all just pop out, just rub shoulders together and kind of get it back where it need to be going, you know what I'm saying? Because that ain't no telling what that can do for everybody, because everybody got their own stuff going on right now, basically. And it's going offline, but everybody got their own stuff going on right now, and I feel like if we all rub shoulders, ain't no telling who might
1: come together.
2: What motivation that might bring to whoever, you know what I'm saying? It's out here for us, bro.
3: Exactly.
2: Like they looking at us. They come in here, they looking at us, and out here for us. Like, I'm finna get it, so we
3: come
2: forget
3: on.
2: It. Like, we gotta get it. Like, y'all see me like, man, yeah, got me busy. I'm finna do two more things when I leave here.
3: Mm-hmm. Okay.
2: I gotta go do a photo shoot and I'm going to the studio.
3: Work.
2: The work don't stop.
3: Come on. What Young Nation say?
1: Be like that.
2: Don't stop, man.
3: So, man, you just looking back on that, you know what I'm saying, to where you are now, what are some lessons that you learned that was like, dang, that's going to forever stay with me?
2: Just far as what, in the music, or just lessons just in the just
1: in
2: growing
3: music,
2: up?
3: Life.
2: Man, I ain't going to lie. Just learning how to read people. My senses never let me down. Like, I ain't gonna lie, my senses, for some reason, they scare me sometimes. Like, I be like, they be like, if I think something gonna happen, or if I feel like, I don't know, like, it sounds crazy.
1: It's your discernment.
2: Like, yeah, like, I ain't gonna lie, like, my senses be scaring me sometimes. It be like, as soon as I say it or feel it, it's going on. Like, you know what I'm saying? Like,
1: it be like
2: good,
1: that.
2: Bad, ugly. You know what I'm saying? Like, good, bad, ugly. Like, for sure. But I ain't gonna lie, like, that, like, I guess, like, learning to read people and just kind of like, I always trying to be the, you know what I'm saying, like, be understandable, because you never know what nobody going through, bro. Like, you know what I'm saying? This person might be going, you might think you got it bad, man, but I might think I got it bad, but you might have it 10 times worse, bro. So I just feel like you just got to kind of, you know, treat people like, you know what I'm saying, kind of how you would want to be treated every day, bro, because I don't like being ugly to people, and I don't like seeing people be ugly to people, you know what I'm saying?
3: Exactly.
2: And I don't like rubbing people wrong, so, like, if I rub somebody wrong, I'm going to try to go fix it. Best way, I'm going to apologize 100 times till I feel like I'd have, you know what I'm saying?
3: Yeah, I feel that.
2: Like, I want to make sure we make it right, like, you know what I'm saying? I just feel like that's just something with me that, I don't know. I just raised like that too, though, you know what I'm saying?
1: His character.
2: Like,
1: not a lot of people
2: like that. Because I always would want to... If I'm wrong, I would always want somebody to hear me out.
3: Yeah.
2: You know what I'm saying? So if somebody else was wrong to me, if they did something wrong to me, I would always want to hear them out. But if I was wrong and I, you know what I'm saying, I really care about the person, I would want to hear them out. You know what I'm saying?
3: I feel that.
2: Yeah.
1: Okay, so on your last project, you did a song. It was produced by Marion. You go crazy.
2: Oh, yeah.
1: How was that?
2: Man, I was going through... Man, that right there, when he sent me, it's so crazy. That song right there, that's gonna stick with me forever right there. That's one, like,
1: that was one of the ones.
2: That's one of the ones gonna stick with me forever because I know what I was going through. I'm sitting in this house, time going by.
1: Yes.
2: Man, I'm talking about like, I'm really sitting in the house watching time go by, like feeling like, y'all probably, when is Nick gonna drop some music? Where is the music at? That's what I was
1: going through.
2: Out there, like, really going through it, like. Man, I'm talking about that right there.
1: Yeah.
2: That was a moment right there for me.
1: That was one of my favorites.
2: Moments, too. I went from one house to another, like, you know what I'm saying? On some just one relationship to another, too. Like, it's just like, that was
1: one of them ones.
2: Yeah.
3: So when you in moments like that, you know what I'm saying, how do you get yourself out those type of ruts as an artist? Because I know that can be also, like, you know, it can be hard for you to, you know, even get in a booth in times like that. So what do you do to get yourself out of those moments?
2: Man, you want to be honest with y'all? Like,
3: please.
2: Man, y'all get me out the moment.
3: Wow.
2: Like, the people that support me, they get me out of the dark moments. Like, you might feel like the days I feel like I ain't, like, nothing. Like, man, bro, you ain't nothing. You losing it or whatever. Somebody gonna make me, boy, you is that nigga. What are you talking about?
3: Yeah.
2: Like, you too, I'm a poppy. Like,
1: yeah, poppy.
2: Yeah, like, you know what I'm saying?
1: Poppy.
2: Like, that's what keep me going, bro. Like, that's what get me up out of there.
1: Cause you never know, like I said, like, I'm in your top 500. Like, you help me when I'm going through.
2: You know what I'm saying?
1: Like,
2: yeah. How you know you're in my top 500?
1: Cause Apple tell me.
2: Oh, shit. Excuse me. I'm sorry.
1: Apple tell me, like, they tell you. I guess I was listening to your stuff so much.
2: Yeah,
1: you
2: talking about when they go at the end of the year stuff? Yeah, that's what's up.
1: Top 500.
2: For sure.
1: And you really helped me because, I be having problems.
2: Interview.
1: Yeah, I've been trying to get this interview for 2 years.
2: We got it. For sure. We got it.
1: That's God. Yeah. You know what I'm saying? That's God.
2: Sure.
1: Yeah, you know what I'm saying? Like how you saying? Like, I've been going through it crazy and stuff. And it's just like, you got the same experiences as us.
2: Yeah.
1: Don't give up because, like, you never know who needs to hear it. Yeah, what song? Different songs. Like, you tell stories. Yeah. Like, every story got a purpose. Right. Every song has a purpose.
2: Right.
1: Like, maybe this day I'm listening to this all day.
2: Yeah.
1: Like, I might be feeling this one.
2: Yeah. Yeah. Right.
1: You know what I'm saying?
2: It,
1: it's just like, you never know.
2: I get it for sure. I can dig it.
3: All right, man.
2: Appreciate
3: so. Oh, yeah, nah. Come on. We appreciate
2: sure,
3: you.
2: Man.
3: Come on. Because not too many legends are able to, you know, walk through here and pull up on us like this, like
2: nah,
3: you did.
2: For sure.
3: And so the fact that you did.
2: Oh, yeah,
3: hey, it's
2: man.
3: Love
2: Anytime
3: for sure.
2: I'm gonna be back.
3: Hey, it's love
2: be,
3: for
2: sure.
3: Back, for most sure. definitely, most
2: Y'all
3: definitely.
2: Y'all definitely part of the family now.
3: Come on,
2: she's
1: high 500. Heard that? We're trying to come to the studio.
2: Yeah, man. Well, we gonna, I'm gonna have to invite y'all.
3: I'm
2: gonna tell El to invite y'all for sure. Because I do want to do stuff like that. That's kind of like a thing for me. Like, I haven't talked to my team with about, but I do want to kind of like let certain people like just. Hey, yeah, you can just call some people to come pull up, kind of get some vibes going at the studio. So,
3: yeah.
2: You know, who knows? Like, I might need y'all to come in just to hear, just to so I can see y'all say, like, oh, yeah.
3: That's hard. That's the one. Yeah.
2: Yeah, like, you know, so we going to start doing stuff
1: know.
2: Like that, though. We gonna put something together to where
3: Let's
2: I can.
3: Let's do it.
2: To where they making me comfortable. Like, they going to know what to do to get me comfortable in the studio. They doing a good job right now, though. Like, as far as what we got going right now, they doing an awesome job, baby.
3: Man, that's
2: Breck Shop Records, man. That's how.
3: Come on.
1: So, you working on a new project right now.
2: Yeah.
1: How, like, what is the space that you was in Don't Apply, Let It Fly compared to now?
2: All right, Don't Apply, Let It Fly was, man, I ain't hearing enough good music. That was one of them. It was, I ain't hearing enough good music, but why, who am I to say that when I ain't dropping no music, you know what I'm saying? So that was a, let me put it out, but certain stuff that I'm talking about in the music was me, I'm getting, trying to say a certain, like, I'm trying to say something in a certain way without, like you say, I'm being too humble, without popping it. I'm trying to say something in a certain way on there without offending nobody, but if it do offend you, well, so it's like, if it don't apply, let it fly, though, you know what I'm saying? Because certain songs on there, they got meanings to them, like, you know what I'm saying? But, like, that don't apply, let it fly, it ain't just come from, oh, because I said that in Jungle. You know what I'm saying?
1: Yeah.
2: Nah, it ain't just come.
1: That's life.
2: Like, just like how the one before that was no hard feelings.
1: Yeah.
2: That ain't come from just, nah, that was something for real. Like, no hard feelings. I'm back out here. I'm finna. That would come from me, something like me being in a, like you say, in a dark space or whatever.
1: Yeah.
2: Me being like, hey, this is what I do. I can't stop doing this because I gotta, nah.
1: It got a purpose.
2: No hard feelings, but this is what I do. I gotta do this. I'm sorry. No hard feelings, though.
1: So what's
2: That's
1: the,
2: what that was.
1: What's the phase? Because we forgetting hate. Hey, inspire me.
2: Oh, hey, inspire
1: him,
2: me.
3: Yeah.
2: Boy.
3: Oh, yeah,
1: him,
3: yeah.
1: Hey, that go platinum in my house.
2: That was, I ain't gonna lie, if you listen to that right there, you can hear, like, I was just on a whole nother level through that. Like, YB was like, hold on. Like, he was like, man, come on, now we got, hold on, let's kind of, we was, I'm telling you, a lot of them songs on the hymn, we had to go back to the drum board. YB was like, man, I ain't gonna lie, bro, like, I know how you record and I know how you work, but I ain't know it was like this.
1: Yeah.
2: Like, he
1: was, intense.
2: Yeah, he was like, straight up, he was like, he ain't know it was like that. Shout out YB Puerto Rico, but he definitely, he like, man, I ain't know it was like this.
1: Crazy.
2: I'm coming with all type of melodies, falsetto, like.
1: Just, but it blends, it matches, and this is like.
2: Certain stuff you hear in the music, you might not think it's me. Like in the background, the ad-lib, certain, you might not think that's, you might think it's just a beat or a sample in there, but sometimes it be me. Like, a lot of the times it be me.
1: I can tell.
2: Like, you might hear, in the background, you might think it's somebody.
3: That's you.
2: Yeah.
3: Oh, you sing, saying, hey.
2: Yeah, like, it's just a harmony, like.
1: Mm-hmm.
2: I feel like I can't sing. I just feel like I got a harmony, like.
3: Yeah. But you can hold a note, though.
2: I can hold a nice note if I
1: anybody can sing with auto-tune.
2: You did, but see, it's so crazy. Guess what? I don't got auto-tune. I got pitch correct.
3: I was about to say, no auto-tune.
2: I use pitch correct.
1: Oh, he hard.
2: No auto-tune, pitch correct.
1: No auto-tune.
2: And sometimes when I be doing my shows, I go a cappella, and when I finish, I be like, that's dry, that's raw vocals. Like, you know what I'm saying?
1: Right. So what space you in right now for this new project? Like, what's the vibe?
2: The vibe right now is new everything.
1: Okay.
2: That's the vibe. We new everything.
3: Okay.
2: New houses, with new cars. We new everything. We new PRs. We new
1: team.
2: We new everything.
1: Yeah, you do got new everything, huh?
2: Yeah, I got new everything right now. I knew everything. Literally.
1: Okay.
3: Let's do it.
1: Everybody's turning a resume, huh? Yeah.
2: Everything.
3: Hey, we
2: all star right now. We all star team right now for sure.
1: Can we get like a sneak peek on like one person? One person.
2: What on the
1: she
2: project?
1: She said no.
3: Hey, look, now we gonna wait on it. Look, we gonna wait on it. We gonna wait on it.
1: Just come back.
3: Hey, look, we gonna wait on it.
2: Y'all
1: pay
2: attention, man.
1: That would be me if I ain't trying.
2: I'm gonna just say, Don't blink, man.
3: Hey, it's cool. We ain't gonna do no tripping. We gonna wait it out like everybody else. You know what I'm saying? Because the listening part you had for Don't Apply, Let It Fly, that was fire.
1: Yeah.
3: That was fire. That was a vibe. I ain't gonna lie. The red that you had. Yeah,
2: but imagine that right there. Yeah. That was some, I ain't gonna even lie.
1: That was like some cool, like,
2: yeah,
1: lady.
2: Imagine that times 20.
1: Okay.
3: Oh, say no more.
2: No, times 100 with this
3: come
2: one
3: on.
2: Over here.
1: Okay.
2: Just imagine that times 100. That was, I don't even remember who and how and what I did with that or how that even got put together. But that right there is nothing compared to what we could be doing. Like, but thank you for coming today.
3: Nah, y'all was there, man. That was a vibe. I had fun, bro.
1: How you, like, they did the posters and everything.
3: Exactly.
2: Man, that was crazy. Like, I'm like, okay. I ain't know they had the drink menu and stuff.
3: You even had displays of the couches and the lounges.
1: Yeah.
3: Bro, I had all that set up.
2: Yeah, I liked it there, bro.
1: Yeah, it was nice.
2: That was nice.
3: That was hard, man. But, hey, y'all just heard from a rec shop legend.
2: Yes, sir.
3: You know what I'm saying?
2: But Kyle, early, man.
3: I got to speak that into existence, man.
1: We talk about it, it's already here.
3: Right.
2: Appreciate y'all, man.
3: So, hey, man, get the people where they can find you.
2: Hey, you find me on Instagram at @AlBehindTent, @_behind_tent, like the car.
3: Yeah.
2: You know what I'm saying? So,
3: come on.
2: You know, Google me Young Al on everything. Or you can just type in Young Al, YUNG, on everything. Pop up. You type it on Instagram, my Al Behind Tent gonna come up. Yeah.
1: Straight like that. Yeah.
3: So what's some words of encouragement you can give to, you know, artists that are getting into the music industry?
2: Man, watch out for them dudes that think they know what they doing but don't, you know.
1: Mm. That's all of them.
2: You gotta watch out for the opportunists.
3: Mm.
2: You know what I'm saying? I'm gonna reword that better. Watch out for the opportunists.
3: Yeah.
2: You know what I'm saying? They think they in the game, but they really just in the way. You know what I'm saying?
1: Do you have any motivation for, like, those who may be in a space where it's just like, man, like, is it worth it?
2: Yeah. You got to keep swinging your bat, man. That's why I always say that. I just keep swinging my bat. I never stopped doing music. Even when I wasn't doing it, I was still thinking about it. You know what I'm saying? Like, so you just got to keep swinging your bat, man. Like, and I feel like you can't, it's like, you ain't going to keep on practicing that something every day and nothing good come out of it. Like, that don't work like that. Life don't work like that. Yeah, like, you got to put them reps in. Got to go shoot. Got to go shoot in the gym. Feel me?
3: Come on. We heard it here, man, from the young legend himself, the rec shot legend, what I like to say, Young Al.
1: Yeah.
3: Hey, man, we're going to chunk with the dudes here at the Vibe 90.9. We got that coming up next. Bye. Lil Kiki, Powwow, and UGK. Get it.